the old man's face. Front page obituary. He was a millionaire. He left his fortune to

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8:37 with Andy and Emma in the morning on 99.9 WFRE with Ella Langley and Be Her. While it's a great song, that idea of trying to measure yourself by someone else, that kind of goes to the heart of what we're talking about, those generational lines.

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Right after Morgan Wallen, we're going to hear from Emma J. She's at Thurmont Country Kitchen, and she has free zone passes for you to get for this year's Red Wing Shoes Party in the Park.

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0: 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And if my calculations are correct, don't we just have 4 more days until the Red Wing Shoes Party in the Park? We've got a lot to do till then. 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
1: Wouldn't trade this solid for some cold $1 million. My green all comes blue collar, and I'm all good with that. 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